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4: Good evening. We'll see some showers and thunderstorms as we head through this evening and through the first half of tonight. Everything will wind down as we head into your Tuesday morning. Temperatures will cool to the mid-60s. We'll see partly sunny skies throughout your Tuesday. A stray shower will be possible and a little cooler with temperatures warming to the low 80s. We'll see sunshine again for your Wednesday with no chance of rain. High temperatures getting back to the mid-80s. For WSPA 7 News, I'm meteorologist Grant Roberts.
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4: Good Monday evening. As we head through at least the first half of tonight, we'll see a few scattered showers and a few thunderstorms. All of that will wind down after midnight and will be mostly dry Tuesday morning. Temperatures will cool to the mid-60s. On your Tuesday, we're going to see just a little bit of sunshine, otherwise cloud cover. Stray shower will be possible. High temperatures in the low 80s. We'll get back to the mid-80s on your Wednesday with sunshine and no rain. For WSPA 7 News, I'm meteorologist Grant Roberts.
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0: 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So you use a thing called Canva to make it an even bigger and better thing. 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
8: A couple showers are going to be around this morning. After that, we're becoming mostly sunny. Look for high temperatures to be cooler than yesterday as we top out in the upper 70s. Still a little bit breezy. Those winds will die down overnight tonight. We are mostly clear and pleasant with lows in the mid-50s. Sunshine dry and warmer on Wednesday with highs in the lower 80s. We get mid-80s on Thursday, although we may see a pop-up late day shower or thunderstorm. There will be a better chance of those as we head to Friday afternoon. That's your 7 weather forecast. I'm meteorologist Dan Bickford.
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3: 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There are no major slowdowns to report so far this morning, and drive times into Asheville on I-26 are up to 28 minutes from Hendersonville, 21 minutes from Fletcher, and 14 minutes from Weaverville.
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6: Mostly sunny and a little cooler this afternoon. Look for highs in the upper 70s. Still a bit breezy. That wind does die down later tonight. We're mostly clear. Very pleasant by tomorrow morning with lows in the mid-50s. On Wednesday, lots of sunshine, a little warmer. Look for highs in the lower 80s. Warmer still on Thursday. We could see some mid-80s. Morning lows will be closer to 60. Small chance of a stray pop-up shower late Thursday. A little bit better chance of some scattered afternoon thunder on Friday with highs in the mid-80s. That's your 7 weather forecast. I'm meteorologist Dan Pickford.
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4: There are no major slowdowns to report so far this morning. And drive times into Asheville on I-26 are up to 34 minutes from Hendersonville, 22 minutes from Fletcher, and 15 minutes from Weaverville.
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8: Mostly sunny and a little cooler this afternoon. Look for highs in the upper 70s. Still a bit breezy. That wind does die down later tonight. We're mostly clear. Very pleasant by tomorrow morning with lows in the mid-50s. On Wednesday, lots of sunshine, a little warmer. Look for highs in the lower 80s. Warmer still on Thursday. We could see some mid-80s. Morning lows will be closer to 60. Small chance of a stray pop-up shower late Thursday. A little bit better chance of some scattered afternoon thunder on Friday with highs in the mid-80s. That's your 7 weather forecast. I'm meteorologist Dan Bickford.
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2: Traffic is slowing down on I-26 East near Exit 33 and on Long Shoals Road and Brevard Road in Avery's Creek. Drive times into Asheville on I-26 are up to 32 minutes from Hendersonville, 25 minutes from Fletcher, and 15 minutes from Weaverville.
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9: Mostly sunny, a little cooler this afternoon. Look for highs in the upper 70s. Still a bit breezy. That wind does die down later tonight. We're mostly clear. Very pleasant by tomorrow morning with lows in the mid-50s. On Wednesday, lots of sunshine, a little warmer. Look for highs in the lower 80s. Warmer still on Thursday. We could see some mid-80s. Morning lows will be closer to 60. Small chance of a stray pop-up shower late Thursday. A little bit better chance of some scattered afternoon thunder on Friday with highs in the mid-80s. That's your 7 weather forecast. I'm meteorologist Dan Bickford.
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5: A couple showers are going to be around this morning. After that, we're becoming mostly sunny. Look for high temperatures to be cooler than yesterday as we top out in the upper 70s. Still a little bit breezy. Those winds will die down overnight. Tonight, we are mostly clear and pleasant with lows in the mid-50s. Sunshine dry and warmer on Wednesday with highs in the lower 80s. We get mid-80s on Thursday, although we may see a pop-up late day shower or thunderstorm. There will be a better chance of those as we head to Friday afternoon. That's your 7 weather forecast. I'm meteorologist Dan Bickford.
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8: Mostly sunny, a little cooler this afternoon. Look for highs in the upper 70s. Still a bit breezy. That wind does die down later tonight. We're mostly clear. Very pleasant by tomorrow morning with lows in the mid-50s. On Wednesday, lots of sunshine, a little warmer. Look for highs in the lower 80s. Warmer still on Thursday. We could see some mid-80s. Morning lows will be closer to 60. Small chance of a stray pop-up shower late Thursday. A little bit better chance of some scattered afternoon thunder on Friday with highs in the mid-80s. That's your 7 weather forecast. I'm meteorologist Dan Bickford.
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1: Good evening. As we head through tonight, temperatures will cool all the way to the mid-50s, as we'll see just a few of those passing clouds and no chance of rain. Your Wednesday is also going to be a dry day with no rain. Temperatures slightly warmer to the low 80s. We'll see humidity back on the increase by the time we get to the end of the week. Thursday and Friday will have high temperatures in the mid-80s. A better chance of rain arrives Friday into your weekend. For WSPA 7 News, I'm meteorologist Grant Roberts.
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6: Good Tuesday evening. We're going to see sunshine with only a few passing clouds, maybe a stray shower through this evening that will quickly wind down as we head through tonight. With a little bit lower humidity, temperatures will cool down to the mid-50s as we head into your Wednesday morning. Temperatures will get back to the low 80s in the afternoon. No chance of rain with some sunshine. By Thursday, we'll have the humidity back. Temperatures will be back to the mid to upper 80s with a stray shower. For WSPA 7 News, I'm meteorologist Grant Roberts.
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4: Good evening. As we head through tonight, temperatures will cool all the way to the mid-50s, as we'll see just a few of those passing clouds and no chance of rain. Your Wednesday is also going to be a dry day with no rain. Temperatures slightly warmer to the low 80s. We'll see humidity back on the increase by the time we get to the end of the week. Thursday and Friday will have high temperatures in the mid-80s. A better chance of rain arrives Friday into your weekend. For WSPA 7 News, I'm meteorologist Grant Roberts.
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7: Good Tuesday evening. We're going to see sunshine with only a few passing clouds, maybe a stray shower through this evening that will quickly wind down as we head through tonight. With a little bit lower humidity, temperatures will cool down to the mid-50s as we head into your Wednesday morning. Temperatures will get back to the low 80s in the afternoon. No chance of rain with some sunshine. By Thursday, we'll have the humidity back. Temperatures will be back to the mid to upper 80s with a stray shower. For WSPA 7 News, I'm meteorologist Grant Roberts.
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2: Good Tuesday evening. We're going to see sunshine with only a few passing clouds, maybe a stray shower through this evening that will quickly wind down as we head through tonight. With a little bit lower humidity, temperatures will cool down to the mid-50s as we head into your Wednesday morning. Temperatures will get back to the low 80s in the afternoon. No chance of rain with some sunshine. By Thursday, we'll have the humidity back. Temperatures will be back to the mid to upper 80s with a stray shower. For WSPA 7 News, I'm meteorologist Grant Roberts.
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6: Good evening. As we head through tonight, temperatures will cool all the way to the mid-50s, as we'll see just a few of those passing clouds and no chance of rain. Your Wednesday is also going to be a dry day with no rain. Temperatures slightly warmer to the low 80s. We'll see humidity back on the increase by the time we get to the end of the week. Thursday and Friday will have high temperatures in the mid-80s. A better chance of rain arrives Friday into your weekend. For WSPA 7 News, I'm meteorologist Grant Roberts.
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